Drink some margaritas by some blue lights. Listen to the mariachi play at midnight. Are you with me? Are you with me?

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2: It doesn't matter if you love him or capital H-I-M. Just put your paws up, 'cause you were born this way.

0: you.
1: He has realized at last that imaginary guitar notes and imaginary vocals exist only in the imagination of the imaginer.

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